0: I'll be back 3-5 with a 47 and citation issued.
1: You're clear.

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1: 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Timeout 2008.
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0: 86 Ross, there's not a building out here matching that description. And no one I talk to out here seems to know who he is.
1: We're clear.
0: If he calls back in, can you try to get an updated location for him?
1: Good, ma'am.
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That comes back to Gage Starkey on a 04 Honda, dark blue collar, is current. 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

0: Mary Cotterill of Chillicothe on a 22 Chevy. 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

0: 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It's showing current. RO is going to be valid in it.
1: Copy, it's unoccupied.

0: 86. Can you reroute to 2097 Western Avenue, 2097 Western Avenue, for a 13-year-old male who has left home?
1: Okay.
2: Wayne Roberts, Wolf.

0: The male is wearing a Mickey Mouse shirt and dark blue shorts. He is barefoot. He was last seen behind the apartment around 7 p.m. The apartment number is 612.
1: Copy. Do they advise any mental health concerns?
0: Yes, he is mentally disabled.
1: Copy.
2: 55, keep up your 7.

0: 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I just got out of the jail. What do we have going on?
1: It's a 38-34 out on side of the woods.
0: There was one or two.
2: The address is going to be 2097 Western Avenue, Unit 612, 2097 Western Avenue, Unit 612.

0: 65. We advise the juvenile also made.
1: I can copy very much.
0: We advise the juvenile also made 58 threats as well.
1: Copy.

0: clear.
1: Hey, so I come to the of the house. He just took off on foot. I'm trying to locate him right now. But when I pulled up,

0: Did you say you saw him?
1: That was referenced in another role.
0: Okay. He does have that pocket knife on him. Just be advised, if anyone locates him,

So notify OSP about the description for that male that I have ran in cat. I'll get you what he's wearing here in a second. We were unable to locate right now.

So notify OSP about the description for that male that I have ran in CAT. I'll get you what he's wearing here in a second. We were unable to locate right now.

0: Is it just for the Volo, or do you want aviation?
1: Just for Volo.
0: You're clear.
2: '92 to '86. Can you get a photograph of him, please?
3: Right, I have two of them in my hand.
2: Thank you.

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0: So.
2: I do.

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0: So.
2: I do.
1: I'm going to take a picture of this picture. I don't believe so.
0: Switch the tack real quick.
2: Later, also mail to tank department.

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0: 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Can you read? Correction, 111. Can you repeat that again, please?
1: Show me clear about her doors.
0: Can we? Copy.

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I need you to start towards 3032 Southford Street. And it's bleeding. Timeout 2232.

0: climb 2230.
1: I don't think it's for Sandra. 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

0: phone or can you advise?
1: He's outside yelling. 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
0: Okay, so more of an act of domestic.
1: Or if that's just her.
0: They're both always intoxicated. Show me wrong.
1: Copy, thank you.
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0: 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Ambulance. Meet them out there.
1: Ross County, did you copy 1117 on scene?
2: Confirm. Sorry if I didn't clear you.

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0: 600 squad, 600 squad, 10892, stay route 28, 10892, stay route 28. Our message says of an 85-year-old male, still in the bathroom, unknown if he's injured. Door theater locked during block, time out 2237.
1: Clear. Hey, girl. Interrupting 5 mil 21.
2: You're clear.

0: 600 squad, 2nd 10, 2nd 10, for 108-920-28, 108-920-28, for an 85-year-old male that fell in the bathroom. Unknown if he's injured and he's trapped in the bathroom. Timeout 22:42.
1: Cross County 11-17.
0: Dead.
1: En route to Edina, quiet.
0: We are clear. Do you guys have a second crew?
1: Affirmative.
0: Got it.
2: 617 to Ross. Call will be responding shortly.
0: Air clear 2243.

0: 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I'm sorry, what'd you say?
1: Do you want me to give her a 19 and see if I can get it from her?
0: Now, we have listed at apartment 1 or apartment 9, so I'll just check both.

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1: Are you going to go back to the Southern Avenue threat?
0: Right, go ahead and show me the route.
1: You're clear.
0: Thank you. Four.
1: Negative.
0: Okay.
2: I'm going out there.
0: Yeah.
2: Ciao.

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1: Can you print and hold a CCH for Bobby? Reference assault.
0: You're clear.

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0: 1742 US 23, apartment 9, Sundown Motel, apartment 9. Getting a call from a neighbor now. Appears to be a beating inside this apartment. Possible code 24.
2: 92. Put me in after that.
0: Okay.

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900 Squad, 900 Squad. You're needed 205 Camlin Hill Road. 205 Camlin Hill for a 70-year-old female having a seizure. Timeout, 0004. Nine hundred squad. You're needed 205 Camlin Hill Road. 205 Camlin Hill for a 70-year-old female having a seizure. Timeout 0004.

0: 6'5", Ralph. I'm not seeing an 880 Jackson.
1: It should be right next to the firehouse. Like if you turn on Jackson Street, it should be right there.
0: Copy. On the same side as the fire department.

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1: It's going to be 886. You disregard the...
0: Okay, I was just outside. Hey, you can show me that 3-5?
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1: Okay, I was just outside. 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
1: No, Richmond Dale.
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0: 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There's someone running southbound on 159 wearing a hospital gown.
1: No, I'll check with them, stand by.

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1: Have you been advised of any patients that have possibly eloped from the ED?
2: Hey.
1: Copy. I just received a 19 from the SO reference, a male and a gown running southbound on 159.
2: There was a male that was discharged not too long ago, sitting out here. He must have left.
1: Copy.

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1: Copy. I'm going to give him a ride to the VA.
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0: Air clear.

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Indianapolis coming back in 2009, Kia Rio, last registered to George Taylor of Lucasville, 623 of 25, there's no good.

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0: 对。
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1: Yeah.
0: Last 7 I ran just pulled on Watt Street off of Main.

1800 fire. You're needed at Three Locks Road in the area of Moss Hollow for a tree down in the roadway. Timeout, Three Locks.

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1: Okay.

1800 fire, second set of tones, Three Locks Road in the area of Moss Hollow, Three Locks Road in the area of Moss Hollow for a tree down in the roadway, timeout 316.

0: 35 west of the 11. King David Correction, King Queen John 8586. King Queen John 8586.
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1: You're close.

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0: 15, 16?
1: 2315, Ohio. Sam Young, Union 6848. Sam Young, Union 6848.
0: Okay.

0: 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John George King 9587.
1: There.

0: 17, very far.
1: 23 North 7, King Boy Henry 3210. King Boy Henry 3210.
0: Okay.

1200 squad. I need you to respond to Liberty Village, 1839 Western Avenue, for an 88-year-old female fallen, possible broken hip and bleeding, timeout 658.

0: Yeah.
1: We just took a call at the Pin Creek State Park Arena about a male sitting in the wood line of the boat ramp area, nodding in and out and acting strange.
0: You're clear, I'll be in route.
1: You're clear. We already checked with ODNR. They don't have anybody.

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0: 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That is going to be catty corner from a red car parked in the parking lot.
1: Okay, are they in a vehicle?
0: Negative. He is sitting off on the wood line near the boat ramp area.
1: Okay.

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0: 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Both units will be back. 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
0: Back.
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0: Right.

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1: Copy.

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1: King Union Victor 8762. King Union Victor 8762. You have 7817.
0: 24 Honda. Five.
2: Team 35, 1185, you need me this morning.
1: Ryan, if you want to come down here and grab the course stuff from me.
0: 17's in the car.
1: Seventeen thirty-five. We pulled into the BT High Street.
2: Okay.
0: Seventeen thirty-five, you're on this.

0: 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Seven seventy Skyver Road, on a 36 of a tractor.
1: One ten, dispatch, ED-20 wanted, nothing found.
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0: 72. Can you check on the 12A at 56 Maple Lane? 56 Maple Lane is advancing abilities, showing entry motion.
1: Here, sir. Be around.

0: Go ahead, Ross.
1: Sir, you can disregard. It was canceled by the alarm company.
0: You're clear, ma'am. Disregarding.

0: 34 Jackson.
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0: A35 Woods Ridge, Tennessee trailer, 54833 Tom, 8483 33T.
1: Okay.

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Perception.

0: Looks like these are George, Sierra 253 possibly.
1: Jackson, that gray one match?
2: No. RP on the gray one should be Michigan Zebra George 593, but that red one, he's advising Zebra George 025 possibly. I mean, that's close to what's supposed to be on the
0: right. Pulled out behind him, they switched. The red one got in front, the gray one's flocking for him.

0: 16 to 66.
1: Right.
0: Are you at patrol base? Okay. 17 Ross, I'm back 3-5.
2: You're clear.

0: 4865.
1: The other rider pulled in here with us, got a Michigan OL for handbrake.
0: Yes.
1: Sam 162-157-101-830, Michigan.
0: Yeah.

0: Dwight Burton Sparks.
1: He's valid. There's the endorsement. NIF on him.
0: Okay, so he does have an endorsement?
1: Yeah, that, the park subject, or spark subject does have endorsement. Go ahead.

0: Signal 7, safe to do so, just three buys on 20.
1: Michigan, Zebra George, 593. Zebra George, 593. Did you get the hit on the van I just ran?
0: I did, yep. And what's the other one?
1: Wayne Robert, 862. Wayne Robert, 862.
0: Okay.

0: subject but rivalries and state only out of Michigan. Too much echo, couldn't copy.
1: Can you confirm that being Iran and make sure they want the light?
0: Yeah, working on it.

0: Hey, Donnie, Jackson, set me for 30.
1: Who's returning?

0: 77 Ross, yes.
1: Go ahead.
0: 275-48-0376. 275-48-0376. I won't need a return on that, Ross. Just run it and attach it to the card for me, if you would, please.
1: Sure, thanks.

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It's a good hit. Longs within matches. I didn't have a plate on it when I left the dealership. And I was advising police have it to the local impound. Detectives will be calling soon to process the vehicle.

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1: Is confirmed. Vehicle is showing stolen. Please send all recovery info and place a hold for our match department. Thank you.

0: 335, can you get a 6 and a 5 out of 10?
1: Rewind.
0: Can you give me a 10?

0: enter an agency, have a preference on the tail. They just want to take tails, yes.
1: So I just talked to Perrysburg PD on one of the two of these. They advise they don't have to send somebody to process. We can handle the charges. And we're still trying to figure out with Michigan. I guess that one was purchased with a fraudulent ID and fraudulent information.
0: Okay, on it. We need to see if they want us to get a next available record and take the LCS, and then they can come pick it up from there.
1: Yep, we'll check it.

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1: Sending a hospice just arrived. Copy 33 with a 47.
0: You're clear.

270 though, Ross. Traffic stop, 35 eastbound, County Road 550. Break for a 7, I think out of Washington, maybe?

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1: Adam William John, 7721. Adam William John, 7721.

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1: 2132 True Hollow. 2132 True Hollow. Wilford, check on a 17-year-old Kate. Does have prior history of unruly. Didn't show up to school today.
0: Here, sir, I'm gonna ask.
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2: 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Welfare check on the April fire. Called the caller, made some concerning statements, slurring her words. Unknown weapon access.
3: Okay, I'll be enough.

Medic 3, responded to Vita Dialysis at 1180 North Bridge. 1180 North Bridge, reference to a patient that said has facial swelling and edema, and the stats are low, possible allergic reaction. Timeout 1048.

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1: Good, I'm on French now.
0: 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She's home now.
1: 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Thanks, Brandy. 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

0: Squad, 13 Thunder Squad, 2128 Marietta Road, 2120 Road, order bell, cell, meeting left at Sicily. Under squad, 13 under squad, 2128 Marietta Road, 21 Marietta Road, order bell cell, meeting room, this is 11 o'clock. Go ahead.
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Be 23 southbound truck parking with Oklahoma trailers. 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
0: Southbound Charlie Park, Indiana, trailer, Paul 916-039, Paul 916-039.

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0: 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On latitude is, if you want to attach me to them.

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0: Auto trailer, Tom Robert Union, 7845. TRU 7845. Southbound truck parking.

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1: Yeah.
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0: 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Where's the thing?
1: 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If you cut 27, it's going to be accidental.
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3: 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Apartment 212, 59-year-old male, possible infection in his leg, time out 1217.

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1: 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I'll be back.
0: Airplane.

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1: Medic 2, respond to 24 North Bridge, 24 North Bridge Street, Executive End. 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
1: This probation update. 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
1: You want to check it?
0: I will. What's 39?
1: 35. I'm off at 35. Down by Richmond.

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1: No, we can grab it.

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0: The single six. 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
0: I have break for the RP.
1: No,
0: it's Ohio Personalized, Henry Union, Tom, Ocean, Nora, Robert.

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0: 482, 23.
1: We got directions. Check the radio sign. Where's this other one at? 65 dropped us. 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

0: Go ahead.
1: Should have came through here by now. You know, Vice County, it could have made it sound for me before I got there.
0: Okay. You're waiting for me right now?
2: No.
0: What's the alleged violation?
2: The strap on the back of it was allowing the vehicle that he was towing to be unsafe.
1: Dunn Road, 160 Dunn Road, for residential fire alarm showing general smoke detection. Timeout 1325.
3: Ross County 1221 will be in route.
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1: Okay, I'll go to the baby doctor first.

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1: On scene, there's nothing showing from the outside exterior. I'll be out investigating. 1221, have command.
0: Your question.

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1: 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I'll be out investigating. 1221 have command.
0: You're clear, sir.
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Squad, 1100 Squad. You need a 24 Gemini Court. 24 Gemini Court for 69-year-old female having chest pains. Timeout, 1333. Eleven hundred squad. 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

0: Ross County 1221. Being service, faulty detector. 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
0: 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Dean was abandoned in the past.

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1: 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My keys were up in the gym bag. Can you come down here and let me in whenever you're getting tased up?
0: Yeah, I'm heading that way in a minute.
1: Copy. Okay.

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0: 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Timeout, 1538.
1: Nine, 16, Ross. We are out of a service at Adena. We will do a quick turnaround.
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1: 10-7 for Jackson, I'll smash me.
0: Okay.

1100 squad, 1-66-430-104, 1-66-430-104, Alpha's house, 60-year-old male, possible broken ribs, 1629. And 1-66-430-104, 1-66-430-104, the Alpha's house, 60-year-old male, possible broken ribs, 30.

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0: Ross.
1: Just advising, I took a fall on Charleston Pike. Same code 40. Bullets are hitting in the wood line close to her point.
0: 6-5 Ross, you can full support.
1: You're clear.
0: Thank you, 65.

0: 626 Charleston Pike. It's coming from 626 Charleston.
1: Copy, I'll be up here. 626.
0: You're clear.
1: If you could, log that body cam.
0: You're clear.

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1: Yeah, clear, 1642.
2: It's an ongoing neighbor dispute.
1: You're clear.

0: solo on a road rage. Parties are separated now. Call device. Black Hyundai Tucson, King Mary Mary 9479, southbound on 23, signal 6 turned right onto Orr Road in 65 area. Caller advised, signal 6 ran the caller off the roadway. Caller did not 31. Advised, 6 went in and out of traffic behind the caller, then went around the caller in the grass, got in front of the caller and slammed on their brakes, and then threw objects out of the window, possibly a small bag of gravel. Parties are separated. I'll advise 65 in the SS.
1: Okay, can you re-advise that or be?
0: Mary, 9K9479.
1: Okay.
2: How do they want to report?

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1: Go ahead.
0: Signal 7. King Paul David, 1115. King Paul David, 1115.
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0: 180 clear.

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1: Go ahead, sir.
0: Ma'am, just to advise you, we got a public service over here at Station 2 for 635 West 4th. 635 West 4th, reference to black smoke coming from behind the residence. Well, Station 2 is going to be calling momentarily to go ahead and investigate.
1: Okay.

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We'll be out to investigate.

0: 21 dispatch.
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0: 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We're having the homeowner extinguish fire at this time. We'll be out for a report in a few and be back in service shortly.
1: Okay, 17.

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1: Can you go to the EMS bay to escort a patient direct admit to 1A?
0: Confirm.
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0: When you do your rounds in zone 5, can you unlock lead 210, excuse me, zone 4? Can you unlock 210 for a round?
1: Okay.
0: Appreciate it.

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That is correct. I'm not seeing them.

0: 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One on lock and suite 210, also 10-4 officer.
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1: 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I got you down for a zone 3 check and all the sections at 1835.

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1: Yes.
0: Ma'am, could you get something and drive over to Lot 2 to do a jump start for a little red Pontiac? It'll be Amy.
1: Yes.
0: Thank you, ma'am.

0: 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Then 1A, can you pick up patient property that'll need placed in the safe?
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1: Pain procedure.
0: Can you repeat that? I was talking to 134 about an unlock she's doing.
1: 101 did an unlock pain procedure.
0: An unlock where?
1: Pain, as in your sore procedure.

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1: Can you re-advise where they might be? 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

0: Equinox and a Jeep directly in front of the loading dock. Neither of which are black.
1: Copy. Do you see a black Mini Cooper parked out there?
0: Negative. I see a black Kia and a black Honda. 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
1: Okay, we did what we could.

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1: Clear lot four, dispatch.
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0: John Mary Queen, 6403. John Mary Queen, 6403.
1: Conley is that address, 2003 Honda, white in color. It's current, R is valid, no hood spring. Second one's also Anthony Conley, that address, 2021 Kia, four door, blue in color, current, valid, no hood.
0: Yeah, clear, thank you.

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0: Elliot Martin of Waverly, 2006 Dodge truck, white in color, expired as of 1/3/2026. R is suspended, no hits.
1: Okay.
2: Thank you, thanks, Ross. We'll be back 35.
1: Here's.
2: No damage. Air clear.
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1: 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This is the guy me and Sutton, hold 76 off of last time on Southern Ave.

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0: detail. 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